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Oh, that's just the way I like it.

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Radio Bird sings to all over the world.

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0: 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So many heartaches.
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I lost everything I had, everything I ever owned. 7 long years, 7 long years, I tried to get along. 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

man. 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